0: Elton John, of course, and Can You Feel the Love Tonight? Yes, I'd love to, actually.
1: Tony, just behave yourself.
0: Okay, I'll try, but, you know, 2 hours of love from Tony, it's hard. Let's have some Al Jarreau. Come on.

there, and gonna sing you my love song, if you don't mind. One slight problem, I can't sing. Well, I can, but I have to have a few glasses of wine beforehand. You know what I mean? Are you like that? This is Tony Lloyd on your favourite radio station. Coming up in the show, we have some romantic mentions, or ro-mentions, as I call them. My dearest listener, thank you for those that have come in since the last time, and I'm going to tell you how you can get one on a future show as well a bit later on. It's very easy. We have the double dose of romance in the next hour. I haven't decided yet who we're going to feature on the double dose, but I've got sort of an hour to try and get myself organised. And, of course, I will let you know who I've been interviewing and stuff like that on my podcast, my website and everything else. Is that all right? I swear.

0: That's the very talented Joshua Caddison, sounding like Elton John. And Beautiful in My Eyes. And before that, All for One, and I Swear, but not on the air. And hardly ever. Honest. This is Tony Lloyd on your favourite radio station, Trying to Behave. More for you in a tick.
1: 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Love from Tony.

It's Andy Gibb. I just want to be your everything, my dearest listener. So, cat news at the moment. I have Stripe in the Love from Tony studio. He's fast asleep. I'm just turning around to have a look. Yeah, he's fast asleep in the cat bed underneath the guest chair. Sometimes I have guests in the studio. Very rarely, actually, because it's sort of my sanctuary. but sometimes an odd guest does come in to visit and to have a look around. And at the moment, there's a teddy bear sitting on the chair. And I've got news coming up about that teddy bear a bit later on. But he's fast asleep underneath. Now, you know how I love to treat you, my dearest listener, to Love from Tony on this station. A little treat for you now. This is Take Six and The Biggest Part of Me on Love from Tony.

Is that all right if you stay? Barry Manilow and Stay. 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Can you say faffing? Yeah, that's all right. then just go to lovefromtony.com, which is the special portal, and it'll get you into the Love From Tony page. There you can listen again to this show. Did you realise that? You can listen to about 200 plus Love From Tony shows. I know. There's hundreds more. That's an easy way of listening if you want to catch up again. Okay. Obviously the best place to listen to Love From Tony is on this fabulous radio station every week. But if you miss it, then you can go back and listen again. Or if you particularly enjoyed it, or maybe I gave you a mention and you want to say, "Oi, I was on the radio. Listen to this. Oh, Tony Lloyd mentioned me." Then you can. And also while you're there, on my website, then you can just click on some tabs and have a little rummage around, if you don't mind the expression. And one of them is Music Stories Podcast, which is lots of interviews with lots of musicians, singers, people in the music business. They've always got some tips, and they're all fascinating. And we've just played a Barry Manilow track, and guess what? Yep. He's in there. Good old Barry on Music Stories with Tony Lloyd, available just about everywhere too.

0: Simply Red, holding back the ears. Hi, Teresa. Teresa's listening in Yorkshire in the United Kingdom, aren't you? Thanks for the lovely things you say about the show, Teresa. Very, very kind. Thank you. She said, Tony, love the show. Can you say hi to my husband, Dave? Dave Green. Hello. So, hang on a minute. Teresa and Dave Green. Teresa Green. And Paul says, hi, listening in London, aren't you, Paul? He says, can you say hi to Sheila? She's the love of my life. Just tell her I love her so much and I'll see you very soon. All right. More in a minute. Hang on. Love from Tony.
1: Your favourite romantic songs. Love from Tony.

Whitney Houston and Jermaine Jackson there. We do love a duet, don't we, my dearest listener? And if you say my eyes are beautiful, it must be because I'm looking at you. There's a line. That could be a good chat-up line, fellas, couldn't it? Or girls. Let me know how you get on with that one. This is Tony Lloyd on your favourite radio station. We have love from Tony. The double dose in the next hour. Two from Billy Ocean. Now, Anastasia.

0: listen to the melody, for my love is in their hiding. Yes. Carpenter's a song for you, but a special remix version. And that fabulous saxophonist Bob Messenger, who was very famous and played the sax everywhere at the time. This is Tony Lloyd on your favourite radio station with loads and loads of love songs. We've got some Roe Minchins on the way. What else have we got? We've got the Double Dose of Romance right now.
1: It's Tony's Double Dose of Romance.
0: It is. Two back-to-back from Billy Ocean this time round. I've got Love is Forever in a Moment. Of course, hopefully it is. And Suddenly, from Billy Ocean on the Double Dose of Romance on Love from Tony. You're welcome.

Billy Ocean on the Double Dose of Romance. Love Is Forever. I think that's my favourite Billy Ocean track. The orchestration, the backing vocals. Oh, lovely. We'll have, before that we had, we had Suddenly, of course. We'll have a different artist on next time's Double Dose of Romance here on Love From Tony. If you've got a suggestion, or if you've got a mention that you'd like read out on a future Love From Tony show, then just go to my special portal built just for you, my dearest listener, lovefromtony.com. That's how to get in touch, how to get onto my website, and also to see all my social channels too. Have a look at YouTube. It's quite a lot of stuff I've made on that. Now, Lionel Richie.

0: think about you every night. Hello again. It's Neil Diamond on Love from Tony. This is Tony Lloyd on your favourite radio station. Now, don't forget, I do this every week at least. And if you want to listen again, just go to lovefromtony.com, my dearest listener. Thank you for listening. Steve's in Liverpool, aren't you, Steve? He said, love the show, Tone. You can call me Tone. I've been called worse. A few people call me that, actually, and a few people call me worse. Worse Lloyd. He said, can you say hi to my wife, Alice? Just send her all my love. Of course I can. And Fiona is in Spain. We have so many listeners in Spain, for people not only on holiday, but people that actually live somewhere in Spain or one of the islands. And Fiona says, can you say hi to Dave, my boyfriend Dave? And just tell him I love him very much. Of course.
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Mark Almond and Gene Pitney together. Very clever. And Something's Gotten Hold of My Heart. This is Tony Lloyd on your favourite radio station. You know, Stripe, my cat, is so, so clever. He's been asleep under the chairs I mentioned a bit earlier on. And he wants to go out. Of course, the door's closed. And he just taps me on the leg and wakes patiently for me to open the door for him to go out. He's lovely. I love him to bits. Right, I've just had an email. This will make you smile, perhaps. And it says, enjoy apples again, Tony. And it's from a company selling the glue that glue dentures into your mouth. I have to say, I have not got or have I ever had any dentures or any other false stuff in my mouth at all. All my teeth are my own. All three of them.

that was at all possible. Well, hmm. George Benson, In Your Eyes, on Love from Tony. This is Tony Lloyd on your favourite radio station. Still loads of love songs to cram in. Maybe one for you on the way. We'll find out. Keep listening, okay? Right now, this is something special for Annie.

0: Paul McCartney and Wings, and with a little luck on Love from Tony. I'm feeling lucky. Oh, yeah. More romantic music just for you, my dear listener. Next. Love from Tony.
1: Your favourite romantic songs. Love from Tony.

Gloria Estefan and Anything For You, and that is how you pronounce her name. I know, because I know somebody who worked with Gloria Estefan. So, don't I, Annie? Yeah. All right. Lurching towards the end of another love from Tony. Where does the time go? I don't know. Stay tuned to this fantastic radio station, and Love From Tony will be back, of course, with another two-hour session of love on Love From Tony, from me, Tony Lloyd. This is Phil Collins now.

0: Phil Collins and Can't Turn Back the Years. That is very true. Okay, you take it easy. Stay tuned to this station. There's more fantastic programs on the way 24/7 right here on this station. 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

relax, and unwind, because it's time to enter into the eyes of love on The Heavy Storm with the Living Legend.

Have you ever had a situation or a scenario where you and your significant other spent some time alone together, or you were anticipating a hot date or a hot encounter with someone that you really dig, but you had to pick the right music to set the mood for that encounter? Well, we gave you two selections that would kick off such an encounter, starting in the year of 1996 from Montel Jordan. From his More project, he said, "What's On Tonight?" definitely. And the second selection came from the year of 1993 from the group Escape from their debut project, Humming Coming At You. And they just explain what could happen, or what may happen, tonight. I'm Melvin Jordan, your host for the best quiet storm show in the world today, bar none. This is the Heavy Storm. So for the next 110 minutes, I'm going to take you through the airwaves of love. And as you know, but if you don't know, this segment is entitled The Vault, going through my vast array of musical files, with the theme of this vault section, getting the mood right. The next selection you will hear will be a duet from none other than Shantae Moore and Keith Washington from the House Party 2 soundtrack from the year of 1991. You will hear a little Candlelight in You to definitely set that mood. And you will also hear in this segment from the one and only Barry White. And you'll get some Anita Baker in this set. And I'll be back shortly to give you more about the Heavy Storm, Quiet Storm. Here is Shantae and Keith.

0: Tell me, you're older and thus all-knowing. 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
1: No.
0: Really? Wow, I can't wait until I'm aged like you so I don't have to worry about important things.
1: That's not what I mean. I don't worry because, well, I have you and Elsa and Kristoff and Sven and the gates are open wide and I'm not alone anymore.

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Some things never change. 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

So when that was first released, I was something of an indie punk goth type of creature. However, it's completely turned my head around, opened me up to all sorts of different music of a sort of dancey funk variety, because it was just so excellent and very, very good to dance to. And you don't need me to tell you that that was Prince and 1999. Well, hello, my friends, and welcome to another edition of No More Heroes. My name is Magnus Shaw. I couldn't be more delighted that you are here with me. This week we are really focusing on the music, not that we don't every week, but I think this show is going to be an absolute cracker for you. And if you're with us for the full 3 hours, something a little different

0: The much missed White Stripes, their version of I Just Don't Know What to Do with Myself. I mentioned last week, listeners in Europe and the UK will have been experiencing an enormous heatwave. I mean, a heatwave of genuinely mammoth proportions. I think the record here in the UK was 32. It was most unpleasant. It's much cooler now, but they tell me it is coming back. Can that be true? Anyway, it's not a weather programme. I just thought I'd muse on that and keep you warned if that is going to affect you.
1: No More Heroes. 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

Maybe you've been to see Guns N' Roses recently, or just in pictures or video clips of the band. Have you seen Axl Rose lately? I'm not one to comment about her putting on the odd pound or two, but for such a lithe, skinny fella back in the day, he really has filled out, shall we say. Cut his hair as well. Still with the size of the checks on the table, I don't think that worries him too much. And that was taken from their album Use Your Illusion, which actually gets an unfair rap. It's not a bad album, but they could well have done with not releasing Volume 2, or at least not spreading their set over two albums, which is a bit unfair to fans. It's the Chemical Brothers on the way after this from Nine Inch Nails.

0: I do wonder how Trent Reznor feels about Johnny Cash's version being perhaps better known than his own version of his own song. But, you know, if somebody's going to upstage you, then you could do a lot worse than Johnny Cash. And that is called Hurt.
1: It's no more heroes. And it's all about the music.

0: It's the Chemical Brothers with Noel Gallagher and Setting Sun. And following right off the back of that, the Arcade Fire. And ready to start.
1: No competitions. No callers. No weather forecasts. No more heroes.

and you are with No More Heroes, where it is all about the music, and I am Magnus Schur. Sonic Temple was the album, and that is a song dedicated to Edie Sedgwick, one of Andy Warhol's protégés who just didn't make it through that rather bohemian scene. It's called Edie Chow Baby, and these gentlemen are Pink Floyd.

0: The album and the film I still thoroughly enjoy on a regular basis, The Wall and Run Like Hell from Pink Floyd. And it seems like now is the perfect time for our first musical feature.
1: A great record which deserved more credit.

0: Not easy to name bands from Switzerland, is it? I think the Young Gods were from Switzerland, but surely Switzerland's best and most intriguing artists were Yellow, and you heard them just there with Oh Yeah. And if you fancy exploring them further, I can't recommend the album Stella highly enough.
1: Two great tracks, one great band. This is Twin Peaks on No More Heroes.
2: This is what KLF is about. Also known as the Justified Ancients of the Moon. Furthermore known as the Jams.

Are you ready?

Now, I know there's absolutely zero chance of any new material from the KLF. Very much a project, I suppose, rather than a band. And yes, they did really burn £1 million. And it kind of upset their mental health, I think, as it well might. But I really, really enjoyed them while they were with us. And there you heard from the KLF, 3 AM Eternal. And before that, The Last Train to Transcentral. And the highly desirable Vintage Hour follows this.

0: You see, I really like that, and it doesn't sound like the usual Oasis output. There's something a kitchen sink drama or soap opera about the lyrics, and the arrangement is distinctly, well, not exactly full throttle rock and roll.
1: Every song was released before 1979, so join us on a trip to the past. This is the Vintage Hour on No More Heroes.

And we are swallow diving into the vintage hour now. I'm a Roadrunner, Junior Walker and the All-Stars, and then the Immortal Rolling Stones and Honky Tonk Women, and rather astonishingly, a new Rolling Stones album on the way, which I can't wait to explore. The last one was tremendous. I didn't expect another one, and perhaps that's a vision of the future. Perhaps our favourite artists will still be releasing great material into their 80s, and there's nothing wrong with that.

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0: You're with No More Heroes on the Vintage Hour, and that was our Bowie guarantee. The width of a circle. That is our pledge to you each and every show. At least one song from the man himself.
1: Was the music better before 1979? You be the judge.
0: And earlier this week, I was watching the film Back to Black, which is the biopic which relates the story of Amy Winehouse. It's a great film. And certainly brings a tear to the eye towards the end. But according to the film, at least, this record played an important role in her career.

They said he was much too wild for me. They said I didn't know what I was getting myself into. They said a whole lot of things. But there are some things they could never understand. That a girl can tell by the way a boy holds her hand. Or maybe they thought we were too young to be in love this way.

0: I shut the door. I turned the lock. Alone once more. And no one can hear me cry. No one.
1: By most reckonings, the Shangri-Las were something of a bubblegum band, a throwaway band, if you like, and yet they released something as dark and moody and sombre as that. It's called Dressed in Black, and it isn't surprising how much it inspired Amy Winehouse.

This week's Soul Traders came from Stevie Wonder, For Once in My Life. And prior to that, it was Martha Reeves and the Vandellas, Jimmy Mack.

0: I am so fond of that vintage reggae sound, the Pioneers' Long Shot Kick the Bucket, a title which sounds rather silly coming from a middle-class white Englishman. But there you go, that's what it's called.
1: Feel younger, go vintage, with no more heroes.
0: I promise I will stop going on about my visit to Prague to see the Metronome Festival, but there is a link here. I saw the Flaming Lips, who I thought were absolutely brilliant, and I hope you've had a chance to catch up on a bit of their music. Interestingly, I think the third song in was a cover of this.

He's Bob Dylan, and that's Threw It All Away from Nashville's Skyline. Now, before that, as I say, a one-hit wonder, The Gun with the band and Race with the Devil was the song. And if nothing else, some rather nifty guitar work on that.

0: the son of Rex Harrison of My Fair Lady fame. He is called Noel Harrison, and the song Windmills of Your Mind.
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0: And as you have come to expect, the Wall of Sound is coming up. But, as I promised, it's a little different this week. Quick story, I was very kindly invited to a barbecue whilst the sun was blazing down. And the hostess was Samantha, and she was kind enough to let me leaf through her record collection. Yes, what a brilliant guest I am at parties. And I struck a deal with her that I would pick the best records that she had in her record box. So all the songs in this hour are from Samantha's record box. Samantha, thank you very much. Take it away.
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Simply for timing purposes, I added a few of my own choices on the end there, but I hope Samantha will forgive me. Now, I know Samantha has more record boxes than the one I looked through, and maybe we'll delve into her collection again. But if you'd like us to play the records you have stashed away, then just send us a list, and we'd be delighted to give it our consideration. And that is it for the show this week. Thanks very much for being my companion on the musical journey, and I look forward to seeing you next week. Do take care. Bye-bye.

0: This has been No More Heroes with Magnus Shore, curated and produced in the UK.
1: Crank it up.

0: Ali at breakfast. The breakfast show that's so hot, it comes with a government warning. This is Marley in the morning.
1: He went away and you hung around and bothered me every night. And when I wouldn't go out with you,

in the morning, today being Tuesday, the 7th of July. As always, great to have your company. And of course, we kick off with three tracks out of the 60s back to back. Kicking it off this morning from 1963, we just played The Angels and My Boyfriend's Back, which leads us to our first birthday shout to American singer-songwriter Linda Jansen, known as the lead singer of The Angels, who had the US 1963 number one with the track we've just played. A very special birthday going out this morning to Ringo Starr from the Beatles, of course. Happy birthday, Ringo. And today, back in 1969, George Harrison recorded the track Here Comes the Sun at Abbey Road Studios.

playing music history. Back in 1966, the Kinks were at number one with the track we just played, of course, Sunny Afternoon. Let's go back to 1971 now with a classic from Marvin Gaye.

Marley and the Wailers there, 1977 and Waiting in Vain. And of course, before that one, from the start of the decade, way back in 1971, we played Marvin Gaye's Mercy, Mercy Me. It's another birthday shout this morning, going out to David Hodo, born today back in 1950. He was from the American disco group The Village People, who had hit singles with tracks such as Macho Man, In the Navy, Go West, and in 1978 they had this massive hit that made number one here in the UK. Of course, it's YMCA. Two-track warning, you're going to be doing your workout track in a couple of tracks from now, so you know what to do. Get your stretches done.

0: A slice of Rare Groove just played out of 1978. We just heard from Donna McGee the track It Ain't No Big Thing. Back in 1978, this track and the album it came from became staples on the dance floors of New York's most famous underground clubs, including Studio 54 and Paradise Garage. As I mentioned, the last two tracks lead us to this morning's workout track. This morning we're headed off to 1993 to work out alongside Michelle Gale, the track Looking Up. Let's get it done.
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0: From 8 o'clock, it's Marley in the Morning playing on your favourite breakfast station. We just came out of 2014 with Clean Bandit featuring Jess Glynn. Of course, the track Rather Be. It's a birthday shout right now going out to Mark White, bassist with American rock band The Spin Doctors. Here they are with Two Princes, released in 1993.
1: You're listening to

back in 1999, it was reported that to attract young people to their mobile vans in the UK, ice cream sellers would start to play pop hits as music instead of traditional chimes. The Spice Girls and Oasis would be the first to be played. Of course, we've just played the Spice Girls from 1996 and Wannabe, their debut single. Before that one, from 93, we played the Spin Doctors and Two Princes. Let's head back in to the noughties now. In fact, it's the year 2000. These guys called themselves Mojo.

current track just played, Sonny Federa and Libyanka. The track Let Me Be In Your Arms. And of course, before that one, we took you back to the year 2000. Mojo and Lady. Sticking with the current tracks, here's the latest offering from Alex Warren. It's called Passenger.

Don't forget, at the turn of the hour, we've got today's edition of 80s at 8. This morning, I can guarantee you're going to be hearing from Bruce Springsteen, Strawberry Switchblade, remember those two lovely ladies out of Scotland, Prince and Belinda Carlisle, among others. That's all coming up, turn of the hour in this morning's 80s at 8. Keith Urban,

0: On Marley in the Morning, it's coming up to 5 minutes past 8 o'clock. We kicked it off this morning with a track out of 1984, a soul classic from Jocelyn Brown, Somebody Else's Guy. Today in music history, back in 1984, Bruce Springsteen went to number one on the US album chart with his album Born in the USA. The album went on to spend a total of 139 weeks on the US chart. It's also one of three albums, Michael Jackson's Thriller, Janet Jackson's Rhythm Nation 1814, to produce seven top 10 US singles. Here is Bruce Springsteen with a track from that album called Dancing in the Dark.
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0: Bruce Springsteen just played 1985 and Dancing in the Dark. We stick with 85. These two lovely young ladies at the time were out of Scotland. They called themselves Strawberry Switchblade. Here's the track, Since Yesterday.
1: It's 80s at 8 on your favourite breakfast station.

Strawberry Switchblade. Remember those girls? The track was called Since Yesterday, and that was for Slap Bang in the middle of the 80s, 1985. Continuing with 80s at 8, we go to 1988 with this one. Belinda Carlisle and Sir

today in music history. Back in 1984, Prince started a 5-week run at number one on the US singles chart with the track we just played, When Doves Cry. Before that one, we played Belinda Carlisle's Circles in the Sand from 1988. Another birthday

that was originally recorded by Eddie Grant as the B-side to one of his singles. That was Rocker's Revenge. Took it into the charts 1982. Of course, the classic Walking on Sunshine. Before that one, we played Doctor and the Medics covering Norman Greenbaum's Spirit in the Sky, 1986. Heading next for 87 with You

0: Devon. Well, where did those years go? UB40 there with their classic Rat in the Kitchen. Let's go back 1 year. This young lady called herself Dar Braxton. To my knowledge, I don't think she had another hit single apart from this one from 1986. The track was called Jump Back.
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0: Remember clubbing to that one back in the day, 1986, Darl Braxton and Jump Back. The track leads us to the end of this morning's 80s at 8. Playing next on Marley in the Morning, it's our Midway Extended Play.
1: Marley in the Morning, we'll be right back.

So this morning's Midway Extended Play track took us back to 1984. Breaking There's No Stopping Us, a song written and produced by American duo Ollie and Jerry. It was originally released on June the 21st, 1984 by Polydor Records and featured in the movie Breaking, also known as Breakdance here in the UK. The track made number 4 in the UK singles chart. That was today's Midway Extended Play track. Of course, we played the original 12-inch mix. Heading next for 2008 with

15 minutes away from 9 o'clock. That was the current track from Madonna called Love Sensation. And of course, before that one, we took you back to 2008. Sam Sparrow played with Black and Gold. Here's the latest track from Taylor Swift.

think we're going to enjoy playing that one over the coming days, even weeks. Taylor Swift's latest track there, I Knew It, I Knew You. Let's stick with the current. Here's Gracie Adams and hit

Simply Red, of course, 1996, and Never Never Love. Before that one, a current track from Gracie Adams called Hit the Wall. Don't forget, at the turn of the hour, which is just over 5 minutes away from now, we've got this morning's edition of The 5 at 9. I'll be playing you five tracks in a row. All you need to do is listen to the tracks, concentrate and try and work out the year the tracks were released here in the UK. The only rule, as regular listeners will know, no peeking on the internet for the answers. You've got to try and do it all from memory. Here's Kathy Dennis from 1992. The track's called You Lied to Me. I'll see you at the turn of the hour then with 5 at 9.

Think about when you first heard the tracks back in the day and try and work out what the year was that they were released first time round. All right, some of them have been re-released. Kicking it off this morning is The Beatles and Something. What a gorgeous track from Abbey Road. There's a big clue. But what was the year?

0: first two tracks of this morning's 5 at 9 have just played. Track number 2 we just heard from T-Rex. Of course, the vocals of Mark Bolan, the track Deborah, and track number 1 kicking off your 5 at 9, the Beatles. As I mentioned, from Abbey Road, we played Something. Looking for an easy 2 out of 5 this morning to win you your virtual gold star. Track number 3 comes from Billy Ocean. Is his classic Red Light Spells Danger. But what was the year?
1: The 5 at 9.

Released in 1969, we followed it up, track number two, with T-Rex, Mark Bolan, of course. We played Deborah, and that was originally released back in 1972. Your third track, Billy Ocean's Red Light Spells Danger, released in 1977. Your fourth track, a collaboration, both no longer with us, sadly, Aretha Franklin and George Michael. We played I Knew You Were Waiting For Me. They released that one in 1987. And your fifth and final track this morning, Teardrop from Massive Attack. They released it in 1998. Quick recap then, 1969, 1972, 1977, 1987, and 1998. If you got two or more correct this morning, then congratulations, you've won yourself your very own virtual gold star. If not, we'll give you another chance tomorrow, same time, here on your favourite breakfast show. Up to date again now, here's Twayo.

0: today in music history, back in 2007, Ozzy Osbourne became the first artist to be honoured on Birmingham's own Hollywood Star Walk of Fame. The singer from Aston told more than 1,000 fans on Broad Street that the brass paving star meant more to him than any Hollywood accolade. Organisers named other local pop stars would be joining Ozzy for the walk, including Duran Duran, Jamelia, Robert Plant from Led Zeppelin and UB40. We just played Black Sabbath, of course, Ozzy Osbourne on lead there, 1970, and Paranoid.
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0: Being a Tuesday morning, I get to play you track number two from this week's featured classic album, which is Leftism. It was the debut studio album for electronic music duo Leftfield. The track I'm going to play for you today was released as the fourth single from the album. It was released on 12-inch and on CD on the 30th of November 1992 by the label Hard Hands. The sleeve and the single had footnotes dedicated to the memory of Steve Walters, whose support, friendship and encouragement will never be forgotten. The track reached number 59 in the UK charts. It was also used as the backing track for Channel 4's TV show Dispatches. Today's track, Song of Life.

So we just played the second track from this week's featured classic album, Leftism, the track Song of Life. The 12-inch remix featured two mixes by British electronic group Underworld, the Lemon Interrupt mix, as well as the Stepping Razor mix, which featured on Sasha and John Digweed's mix album, Renaissance, the Mix Collection. The track also appeared in the movie Lara Croft, Tomb Raider, and its soundtrack. We'll be playing a third track from Leftism, by Left Field, of course, at the same time tomorrow, here on your favourite breakfast show. Heading next for 1994 with Seal. He called this one Prayer for the Dying.

Calvin Harris featuring Jazzy. That one's currently doing the rounds in the charts. It's called Satisfy. And of course, before that one, Seal out of 1994 and Prayer for the Dying. Here's Niall Horan with his latest track called A Little More Time.

0: Rounding up the show nicely this morning from 1999, we just played Stereophonics and I Wouldn't Believe Your Radio. That's it for today. I'll be back tomorrow morning, 7 o'clock sharp, here on your favourite breakfast station to do it all again. Another 3 hours of great morning music to share with you. I hope for the pleasure of your company. As always, we're going to finish with our theme tune finish. Today is a great theme tune from an actor called Dennis Waterman. Now, he started out in The Sweeney alongside John Thor and then went on to have his own hit show, which was called Minder. And of course, that's where today's theme tune finish comes from. Minder was great. Dennis Waterman, sadly no longer with us, sang the theme tune for Minder, and he starred alongside George Cole in that long-running TV classic out of the 80s. So, without further ado, our theme tune finish this morning, the theme from Minder, sung by Dennis Waterman. Have a great Tuesday. I'll see you tomorrow morning at 7 o'clock.
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0: Dave Marley. We'll be back tomorrow. Have a great day.
1: Come on, England! We believe we can.

everybody. Good morning. Welcome to Morning Coffee with yours truly, Paul James. Yes, it's warm again. Yeah, back into heatwave. You know the drill. Plenty of fluids and make sure you have plenty of protection from the sun, etc. Don't be jumping into lakes, reservoirs, canals, those sorts of things. So you know the drill, so please be extra careful. Be very, very water aware, okay? What have you got lined up for you this morning? Now listen, don't ask because I haven't a clue. Anyway, no matter what part of the world you're in, you are all very, very welcome.

Bewitched. I wonder where they've gone lately. I haven't heard from them. They tried a bit of a comeback. I think last year or the year before, something like that. Anyway, it didn't materialise, but they still tour and still doing well. That's a former number one of theirs, C'est la vie, way back in 1998. Well, good morning. How are you all doing? Welcome to Morning Coffee. Well, I see justice was served. It was, yes. Everybody was texting me last night, Paul. It's great. It's great. And texted me this morning. It's great. USA are out of the World Cup. Okay, I get it. A lot of controversy. Oh, yeah. A lot of controversy. I'm not going to dwell on it for the very simple reason is that Curtis will be with Big G tomorrow and he will explain it all to you and all the repercussions of it. But certainly it has created quite a stir now in this World Cup. It's unfortunate, but it is what it is. And when the president of a country gets involved to get one of his players or the country's players red car rescinded, then the whole thing is just a sham. That's just my personal opinion. And as I say, Curtis will bring you all up to date with it tomorrow on the Big G Graham Show. I'll look around here for some more scandal. All right.

hadn't heard that in a long, long time. Julio Iglesias with Willie Nelson to All the Girls I've Loved Before. I especially played that for myself. I did. Where was it? It was number 17 way back when. Let's have a little look. 1984. Now, before that, Night Station and Loving Nights, 1985. Now, that was released, first of all, in Europe, which was a massive, massive hit in Europe way back in 19. I think it was number one in four or five countries around Europe. But it did nothing in the UK. Absolutely nothing. It didn't even get into the top 50. I don't know why, but look, it's what you guys like and all the rest of it. Yeah, I'll tell you. Now, we have a little problem this morning, okay? Paul, our station owner, has lost one of his lenses in his glasses. All right? Okay. So, now, he doesn't know where he lost them. He hasn't a clue where he lost them. All right? But he's lost one. Okay? So, he's running around like Captain Jack out of the Pirates of the Caribbean. One eye looking at you and the other one doesn't know where it is. Okay, so if you find a little lens, will you let us know? info@sparkflameradio.co.uk. Please let us know because he's only got one eye at the minute, all right?

lovely. Joni Marshall. Now, who's Joni Marshall? Well, she was a backing singer for most of the artists way back in the 60s. Yeah, she was indeed. And she got a chance to record a song, and that was it. That was written by Roger Cook and Jermaine Greenaway, and it didn't do anything. Absolutely nothing. Yet she was in massive demand as a backing singer. So listen, it is what it is. Before that, Gitano Rocco and Lucille, for all you people and ladies that are called Lucille. Now, a little more serious note, if you're going on holidays, please check your destination. There are forest fires and forest fires in France, Spain and Portugal. So please make sure that everything is going according to plan. A lot of people have had to leave their holiday resorts and camping areas early due to these fires. So please double check

with your travel agent and, of course, your airline. And always remember, the most important thing you bring on holidays is, of course, your passport. I don't know why everybody forgets it.

0: Drifters, all the way back to 76, and Hello Happiness, that's what it is, Spark Flame Radio, Hello Happiness, that's all we do, is happiness, we don't do anything else, of course we don't, and before that, Chuck Berry, You Never Can Tell. Surprisingly enough, that was number one in America, but it only got to number 23 here in the UK. Now, a lot of you, actually, Americans, went over on the 4th of July to celebrate in your country's 250 years of existence and honour it. But unfortunately, you all came home early because a lot of it was cancelled due to severe heat weather. Yeah. A lot of people had saved up and all the rest of it. Neighbours of mine went over and said, Paul, we haven't been over in years, so we're going to go over. And lo and behold, they were back the next couple of days. So there you go. So that's what happened over there. Taylor Swift got married over the weekend in Madison Square Gardens. We don't know if she did or not because we saw nothing. But everybody wanted to see all the guests arriving, and of course everything else was all, well, it was all hushed up and quiet, and there were this big white canopy thing, sort of all the things, and nobody could see anything. So really, I don't know. Even we thought even sometime that evening we might get something or see a little bit and all the rest of it. And God love the fans that travelled, you know, down to into New York to Madison Square. Oh, God love them. They saw nothing. But for all of you who wanted to see everything, I'm going to play this for you. Here's Paper Rings.
1: Like your

Bobby Goldsborough, hello, summertime. Well, it's here, all right, it's here to stay for a while anyway. Another heat wave, as I say, you know the drill. Plenty of water, okay, plenty of sunscreen, plenty of protection, and all the rest of it. And don't forget, don't be jumping into lakes, rivers, canals, all that sort of thing. And if you are going into the water, please make sure that you are all supervised, okay? Adults, young and old alike, make sure you're all supervised. And of course, you know, your elderly neighbours will find this weather very, very warm and very, very uncomfortable. So please take the time, pop in and make sure that they're all okay. Now, where was I going now? Oh, yes, Taylor Swift, paper rings. Everybody wants to know what happened. Listen, I'll try and get you some information. All right, I will. I'll try that. In the meantime, judgment is expected today in the Prince Harry versus the Daily Mail privacy case. That's supposed to be happening sometime around this afternoon, around about 2 o'clock. One of the main headlines of the day. The other main headline is Sky is to pay $1.6 billion for ITV. Are they mad? Well, it's all changing, guys. It's all changing.

Bar number one, way back in 2001. Atomic Kitten and Hole Again, and a lovely song from Cilla Black, Putting It Down to the Way I Feel, 1978. It's actually from an album, wasn't released as a single. It was from the album Modern Priscilla. It's a great album, Matt, absolutely lovely. Don't forget, we're looking for a lens, okay? We're looking for a glass, a lens out of glasses. Paul, our owner, station owner, has lost one, okay? And we're trying to find it. We don't know where it is, okay, but you guys are going to help us, okay? It's around somewhere. Even if you have a spare lens at home, send it in, will you? It might fit the glasses, all right?

performer number one in way back in the year 2000. Can't believe that's 26 years old, can you? Never Had a Dream Come True, S Club 7. And before that, from 1998, Britney Spears. And of course, Sometimes, number three, way back then. Now listen, check out our website, sparkflameradio.co.uk. But more importantly, if you check out also our Facebook page. 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So please check that out. It's on our Facebook page. All those organisations that we have posted there, please call them if you need them, want to talk to them or anything else. Or anything that you think that we need to know, please get in touch. Info at sparkflameradio.co.uk.

Love and Spoonful, way back in 19 when? Let's have a look. 66, number two, and before that, Girl Happy. One of my favourite Elvis songs. You know, he hated doing the movies. He didn't want to do the movies, but he was tied in contract-wise to do the movies. He just didn't like them, you know. He just didn't like them. I thought they're, of course, it's cheesy, you know, cheesy. But, you know, like way back then, he was the man. And, of course, everybody went to see them and all the rest. But some of the songs now that came out of the movies were good. And some of the acting was a little bit... Well, you know, so technology and everything has moved on, guys, hasn't it? Spark Flame Radio on a Tuesday morning with yours truly.

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3: Just understand me, player. Let's

Shania Twain, all the way back to when? Let's have a little look. 2009 from the album One Woman in Love. Whose bed have your boots been under? Well, we'll not get into that. All right. Okay. Now the hot weather is playing a little bit of havoc. Yes, it's been a little havoc with all, not us, but everybody else. Our little warm weather and all sorts of things creates a little bit of havoc with servers and one thing and all. But hey, we're here.

all the way back to 1965. Would you believe it? In The Move. Roy Hood, remember Roy Hood? He went on to do better things as well. I Can Hear the Grass Grow. Now, I just got a newsflash in there that the Prince Harry and Daily Mail judgment case will be at 2 o'clock this afternoon. That's when they're going to let us all know what's what's the verdict. I knew the bride when she used to rock and roll. I did, you know. I knew the

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Do you remember them? I remember them, Steve Minnett and all the rest of the guys. And anyway, don't forget now, it's very warm, okay? Very, very warm. So please take care in the heat.

Doris and the Pins. Yes, starting at the end. Who, Paul? Doris and the Pins. They're from Sweden. Massive in Sweden, way back in the 80s. That was from 1984. Absolutely massive, yes. And also in Holland and other parts of Europe as well. Tried to make it here, but they didn't. Before that, Canned Heat, especially for Jackie. And On the Road Again. That's a great, great old song. Okay, so hi, don't forget the heat now. Please, please look after yourselves in the heat, and please check on your elderly neighbours as well. Now, a little lovely little message from Linda. Hi, Paul, how are you? Love the show on a Tuesday and a Thursday. Thank you very much indeed. Anything by the Eagles? Of course, Linda, especially for you. I will always find your requests. Thanks for getting in touch, Linda.

Ken Smith and Old Baby, What Would You Say? 1973, and before that, especially for Linda, The Eagles, New Kid in Town, 1976. And don't forget, guys, please check out our Facebook page. We have loads of information there of organizations and groups that you can get in touch with, should you wish. They're all there on our Facebook page, Spark Flame Radio. 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

It's a great song, there's no doubt about it. A great song, a song for the drunk and broken hearted passenger from 2021. It's a great song. Before that, of course, Tony Orlando and Dawn, number one way back in 1971, and Knock Three Times. That's it, guys. I'm off. I'm going to enjoy the sun now, okay? And do a few things that I should have done yesterday. I'll do them today. Look after yourselves in the sun and especially the heat, okay? Please look after yourselves. You know the drill, plenty of water. Plenty of sun cream, etc., etc., and stay in the shade as much as you can. And also, don't forget your elderly neighbours who find this type of weather sometimes very, very uncomfortable. Pop in and see if they're all okay. Have a wonderful day. I will talk to you Thursday morning, same time, 10 o'clock, for morning coffee. Going to leave you with ABBA and The Day Before You Came. Thanks a mil for putting up with me. Talk to you soon. Bye-bye.

Hi, and welcome to Showtime with me, Bob A. Baker. I've got a driving anthem show for you this time, with lots of great music to tap your toes to. Whatever you're doing today, whether you're in the house, in the office, in the truck, in the car, on the bus, maybe out walking, let's start it all off by listening to the music. Here's the great sound of the Doobie Brothers.

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Let's have some of those fine young cannibals, and she drives me crazy.

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On Mal's packed show today, the record of the week, guess the track, the question time quiz, today's jukebox mystery song, fascinating facts, the 3 o'clock thrill, the best disco in town, and an hourly request. It's all

Visa and Sunshine Day. Good afternoon, everyone. How are we doing today? Got a lot of highs to say, too. Steve Martin, Debbie Ryan, Martha, and Peter. Brian James is out there, too. Shelley is in Slough. All the way from the USA. Rob Charles is in Arkansas with Joanne and Donnie. Sunshine State of Florida with Ricky, Linda and Joe. And all the way from Chelmsford, USA, there's Steve Chelmsford. We've got a new listener today in Canada, JC. Nice to have you with us. Mike Jones is getting better, but slowly. Ham says, I'm here, Mal. I'm in Reading. Mary says, well, I'm in Scotland. Patrick says, I'm in Ireland. We can't forget Wales, can we? Taffy's there too. And of course, you at home, who haven't got in touch yet, still time, of course. I shall tell you how to do that. We'll do a few more a bit later.

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1: Mal, can you please play Country by Cliff Richard for my husband Dan, who is absolutely a Cliff Richard fan. All the best from Diane. Thanks for bringing this one to the fore.

0: Fancy a quiz? Well, here we have one.
1: And now it's time to play Guess the Track. So we're on the way. Listen closely. Don't miss a note. Spot this tune, but hold your vote.
0: Any idea what this is? No. I can tell you this song conveys the pain of sorrow, missing someone special in your life. And it blends pop and soul elements, characteristics of the artist's style, late 1970s and early 1980s. But don't worry if you haven't got it yet, we'll give you a couple more clues, a couple of records time. But now you better get your pen and paper handy, because you're going to need it after this. Shadoo.

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1: Mal Wayne plays the best music on your favourite station. 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It's question time at tea time. So play along and see how many right answers you can get.
2: 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You're going to see me singing along with them, and you've got to tell me who's singing it and what the song's called. Now don't worry if you're missing it along the way, I've got you covered. I'll do a recap of all 11 questions when the last one's played. Hey, you haven't got long to wait before we give you the answers at tea time. Well, you better confer those answers with me then, making sure you got them all right. So good luck.
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Listeners, don't forget, drop me a line at studio@melcan.co.uk. 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All the W's. David says, I'm here, Mel, and I'm listening intently. I've been on your website, and I think I know what it is, but I'm not going to say, because I'm going to let someone else find out. Oh, Dave, I thought you'd have come up and done that. Terry says, I'm out here, Mel. Have you got any more jingles for me? Well, no, I'm going to not play any what I've played before, I think. We've got so many. We better start playing the ones I've done. Thanks for that. Oh, and who's this popped in? Sandra, how you doing, Sandra? Sandra says, Mel, Ken, if you're going to do must, my favourite record of all times is... Well, don't hold me in suspense then. Sandra, what is it? Well, she says it's the Eurythmics. Can you guess what it might be? Well, I think you're talking about There Must Be an Angel. She's giving me a thumbs up emoji. Okay, then. It came out in 1985, peaked at number one on RCA Records. It features a harmonica solo by Stevie Wonder. Now, here's the question. Which Eurythmic member, Eurythmic, it's a bit hard to say that in this heat, is known for her powerful, distinctive voice? Well, that's an easy one to give you an easy heads-up start. Let's have a listen to singing it and work out...

Only Stevie Wonder can play the harmonica like that. You know he's on many records. But question one, which Eurythmic member is known for her powerful, distinctive voice? Put it down at number one.

That was quick. Bruce is here. How you doing, Bruce? Bruce says, I've got him very quick now because I've got to just go down and make some tea in the kitchen. But I want to hear my favourite record. Well, what is it then, Bruce? He said, well, it's got must in it, so it must comply. Do you see what I did just then? Thanks, Bruce, I did. He said, can you play Everything Must Change by Barbra Streisand? This is one of my favourite all-time artists. And if you could play it for me now, you're a bit demanding, aren't you, Bruce? Oh, yeah, I've got to go and make myself a cup of tea. I'm too hot. Right, go on, you listen to this, and then you can make yourself a cup of tea. He says, and I've given you a question. I know it's a bit cheeky, but I've given you a question and answer to give your good listeners. Why, thank you, Bruce. Let's have a look at this then. Everything Must Change by Barbra Streisand came out in 1997. Excuse me. Peaked at number 3. It was on Columbia Records and it was from her album Higher Ground. Here's Bruce's question. What famous composer wrote

0: And now it's time to play Guess the Track. So we're underway. Listen. And now it's time to play Guess the Track. So we're underway. Listen closely. Don't miss a note. Spot this tune, but hold your vote.
1: It's all the heat today. It's driving everything mad. So here's the third clue. The chorus prominently features the phrase, as in the title, highlighting the emotional message of the song. This track was a significant hit, reaching the top of the charts in several countries and contributing to the artist's rise in popularity. But what is it? Now don't worry if you haven't got it yet. We'll give you a couple of more clues. A couple of records time. But looking outside, we better tell you what's happening in Weller in regions near you.

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1: Well, we got rain across northern and western Scotland, a little less than yesterday, but light rain and drizzle effects. Northern Ireland and northwest England elsewhere dry with plenty of sunshine, breezy in the north with temperatures above average and hot further south. But let's go to Zoe and get an in-depth listen. What's happening to you, Zoe?
2: Thanks, Mel. This afternoon's weather's a proper mixed bag. London's looking grey and drizzly, Southgate's feeling sorry for itself, Newcastle's bracing for a stiff breeze, Birmingham's cloudy with a chance of meh, Leeds is keeping it cool, Southend's breezy by the sea, Southampton's mild, and Scotland, Wales, and Ireland are all enjoying their usual fine mist and drizzle. Back to you, Mel.
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0: To get in touch right now with Mel, it's studio@malcan.co.uk.

Peter says, Mal, how are you today? I'm all right, Pete. Where are you? I'm in Enfield in Middlesex. Thank you, Peter. Sammy says, is it too late for me to get a request in? No, of course it isn't, Sammy. What would you like?

well, Sammy says. He disappeared for a minute. I'm telling you, this heat is killing everything. Right, Sammy says, if you could play this for me. It's Bonnie Pointer. Heaven must have sent you. I can play this for you. What you got to do for this question is tell me what year did this song come out? Have a listen.

Tanya says, Mel, I've got my request in. What is it then? Don't hold back then, Tanya. What is it? She says, it must have been High. What was? The Ladder? No, she said, the song, silly, by Boyzone. Came out in 1990. Peaked at number 3. It was on Polydor Records. And it was one of their later singles. Here's the question. Which member of Boyzone later became successful as a solo artist? Here's Boyzone.

Thank you, Tanya, for bringing this one to the fore. Question four is, which member of Boyzone later became a successful solo artist?

And in your absence, I've loaded up the mystery song. I can tell you that it is... Oh, it's playing the mic. What's going on? 10.5 seconds. Good luck with this. It must be time for this.

0: 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Jukebox Gold. Let's see which record is behind today's mystery number. And today, that number is...
1: Number 26.
2: It's actually 10.1 seconds. I've got a couple of seconds wrong, but good luck with it. Don't worry what it is. I shall tell you what it is at the end, so you haven't got long to wait. Give it a go.

Did you get it? Terence Tavy, Martin, Melissa, Tracy, Albert, Romana, and P all tell me it's Cufflinks and Tracy.

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3: So, how many muscles are in a human body? Oh, I can tell you're counting them now, aren't you? There's the arm, the elbow, yeah, go on. Well, in fact, there is. The muscles in the human body reach to 640 in total. Make up half of the body weight. So you'd be there a few hours if you're trying to count every one. But don't worry about that, because if you want to get in touch, it's very easy.
0: Get in touch right now with Mal. It's studio@malcan.co.uk.

Lana says, how you doing, Mel? It's very hot outside. I'm in my garden, got a nice cool drink, and I'm enjoying the day. Kay says, I'm out here, Mel. What's the matter with you? You haven't called me in for a couple of days. You know I always listen. You haven't mentioned me. Sorry, Kay. You know what happens? So many are coming in now that I shouldn't forget you all, should I? You should always give me a little gentle reminder, just in case you've slipped through the net. But Vic says, Mel, can you play this one for me? What is it, Vic? Well, he says, I want Every Man Must Have a Dream. What sort of dream are you thinking about? Now he says it's by Liverpool Express. It's a great song. I haven't heard it for such a long time. It's not played on the mainstream radio station, so perhaps I can get it on this one. Of course you can, Vic. I'll play it for you. Came out in 1976. It peaked at number 12. It was their biggest hit. Here's the question. What record label is the song on? Have a listen to Liverpool Express.

0: Sonia says, Mel, I'd like a request, please. Could you play this one for me? It's a great disco record, and I know that you do a disco section 350 every day at the best disco in town. This one may have been in a couple of times, but I'm not sure if you're going to play it today, so I've preempted it because it's got must in it. Okay, Sonia, what is it? She says, it's Heaven Must Be Missing an Angel by Tavares. I can play this for you. Come out in 1976, peaked at number 4 on Capitol Records. It was a major disco hit, as so Sonia told me. How many brothers were in the group of Tavares? Great disco record, this one.
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0: is on its way.
1: Liz says, Mel, can I have this one, please? Which one is it? Well, it's Roxette. Oh, it must have been love. That's the one you want, is it? How did you know that, she says. Well, I just guessed it. Can I have it anyway? Of course you can. Oh, she gave me a thumbs up emoji. Well, it came out in 1999. Peaked at number one on the EMI records. It was featured in a movie. Which member of Roxette wrote most of their songs? And what was the movie it was in? Well, I can tell you the movie. I'm not going to tell you the other one, though. That was, of course, Pretty Woman. See if you can find the other one out.

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Question time of this hour. 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
0: Dateline January 17th, 1991. Mal Wayne reporting. Operation Desert Storm begins with the US-led coalition forces bombing Iraq during the Gulf War. And at the same time in this year, 1991, Andrew Lloyd Webber was singing the song with Joseph Amazing Coloured Technicolor Dreamcoat. Any dream will do.

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2: 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Can you play You're Beautiful by James Blunt? It's for my girlfriend Rachel. Can you tell her that I love her very much? We always listen to the programme, so this would be a great treat for her. Of course we can.

0: Rachel, that's for Thomas, says he loves you very much.
1: You're beautiful, it's true. There must be an angel.
0: Thank you so much for bringing this one to the fore. What a great record. Of course, I cleaned it up. There's so many naughty versions of this one around.

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JC Soul, Show Me. She's coming into the program tomorrow. Stand by for that one. Any questions you want me to ask her? Send me a couple of emails. Studio@melkane.co.uk. And I'll make sure I put them to her.

0: 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What do we need your help for? 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
1: Jukebox

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0: back. 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
4: Thanks, Mal. In 1964, Nelson Mandela was sentenced to life imprisonment in South Africa for his fight against apartheid. He spent 27 years behind bars before being released and later becoming president. And apparently, even the prison guards started humming freedom songs by the end of his sentence. It really goes with the Beatles' I Want to Hold Your Hand.
0: And here it is.

0: That's the Beatles, and I Want to Hold Your Hand. Let's get back to question time.
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0: Time to look at number 8. And it's from... Hang on, got so many bits of paper here. Hang on. Right, this one's for... Ray. Ray says, Mal, if I'm lucky enough to get through... What do you mean? You've emailed me. You got through. No problem. He says, could you play Heaven Must Have Sent You by the Elgins? Of course I can. It's one of my favourite records. And could you tell my wife... Jilly... Okay, Ray, what are you going to say to your wife? I love her very much. And this record is definitely about her. Jilly, as you heard it from the horse's mouth, Ray said this record is definitely about you. So let's tell you what it is then. It's Heaven Must Have Sent You by the Elgins. Came out in 1966. Picked at number 50 on VIP Records. It was later a hit for Bonnie Pointer. We know because we played that earlier. Here's the question. What Motown vocal group were the Elgins originally part of before changing their name?

That's especially for you, Jilly, from Ray. Tells you he loves you very much. The words of this song is very poignant for you. But here's the question. What Motown vocal group were the Elgins originally part of before changing their names?

Meg says, Mel, could you play There Must Be a Reason by Frankie Lane? I love old Frankie Lane. He's a good singer from the old days. It must be a good singer from the old days. The song came out in 1956. He said, well, that was when I was born. Oh, okay. Thanks for that. It's a bit too much information. But I shall play it for you then, Max. There Must Be a Reason by Frankie Lane came out in 1956. Peaked at number 26 on Columbia Records. He was known for his powerful voice. But here's the question. What was Frankie Lane's signature song style? Have a listen to him.

Right, let's look at this one. Wayne says, Mel, it's funny that your surname is Wayne and my first name is Wayne. Yes, Wayne, I suppose it is. But what is it you'd like then, Wayne? He says, well, Mel, Wayne. Stop playing about Wayne. Right, he says, please, can I have this? Show Me the Way to Go by Leo Sayer. And I've written your question about it as well. Well, thank you very much then. Okay, here we go then. Show Me the Must Go On by Leo Sayer. Came out in 1973. Peaked at number 2 on Chrysalis Records. It was his first major single. Now, which famous clown character did Leo Sayer famously dress as in his early performances? Have a listen to him singing. See if you can work it out. Thanks, Wayne, for that.

As Leo said, the show must go on. So which famous clown character did Leo Sayer famously dress in his early life? Well, we've been checking out all day to see if you get the meme for us, all the www.mailwaveradio.com. Who have I been singing along with and what was the song called? We're going to find out.

and it is from Jimmy. Jimmy says, what do you say, Jimmy? He says, I reckon now it is Labbisifery and it must be love. Well, I can tell you, Jimmy, that there is so many been getting it wrong. Some have been telling me it's Labbisifery, some have been saying it must be love, but no one's come up with the right answer. Well, he says, have I got it right? Let's find out. Today's

Jimmy says, I'm in... Where are you? Waltham Forest? That's a big borough. He said, did I get it right? You did get it right. Well done. Dave got it right earlier, but he didn't want to tell me what it was. Thanks, Dave, for getting it earlier, but Jimmy's actually got it. Well done, Jimmy. So, it's the final one. It Must Be Loved by Labby Siffre. Peaked at number 14 on Pi Records. It was later covered by Madness. But here's the question. What year did this song come out? Have a listen. Don't forget to get those answers to me at studio@malcan.co.uk. I'll plot your progress.

That's Labby Siffery. It must be love, my meme of the day. Nothing more, nothing less, love is the best. Didn't realise it was that hard.

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2: The judges' scores are in.
0: They are indeed. I can tell you that John, Max, Ray, Liz, Tommy, Tanya, Sammy, Ron and Vic all got to the top of the leaderboard. Those getting one or a couple wrong were Brian, James, Wayne, Mel, Tim, Sandra, Bruce, Billy, Andrea, Sonia and Colin. But don't worry if you're missing it along the way. We're going to do a recap of all 11 right now so you can get them right. Number one, There Must Be an Angel by the Eurythmics. Which Eurythmic member is known for her powerful vocal voice? Number two, Everything Must Change, Barbra Streisand. What famous composer wrote the music for this album song? Number three, Haven't You Heard, Patrice... got that one. Number four, Must Be High by Boyzone. Which member of Boyzone later became a successful solo artist? Number five, Every Man Must Have a Dream, Liverpool Express. What was the record label that was on? Heaven Must Be Missing an Angel by Tavares. How many brothers are there in the Tavares group? Number seven, It Must Have Been Love by Roxette. Which member of Roxette wrote most of their songs? Number eight, Heaven Must Have Sent You by the Elgins. What Motown vocal group were the Elgins originally part of before changing their name? Number nine, There Must Be the Reason, Frankie Lane, 1956. What was Frankie Lane's signature song style? Number 10, The Show Must Go On, Leo Sayer. Which famous character did Leo Sayer famously dress in his early performances? Last but not least, number 11. It Must Be Love, Labby Siffery. What year did this song come out? Bonnie Pointer. Heaven Must Have Sent You by the Elgins, but Bonnie Pointer did it. What year did that one come out? Stand by for Guess the Track. Up next.
1: The final clue is here, so one last go. We'll soon see just what you really know. Pay attention one last time. The answer's near. We're sure you'll shine.
0: Okay, what is this then? The final clues are the songs included in his debut album, which helped establish him as a prominent artist in the musical industry. The artist is known for his smooth voice and romantic hits, and his song remains one of his most memorable tracks. But what is it? Don't worry if you haven't got it yet. We'll give the answer when we get to The Lost Theme a little bit later in the afternoon.
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1: 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And see how many you get right.
0: Well, this is the part where we work together. If I get the featured year being 1991, any of the songs the computer comes up and tells you, you'll hear this.

0: where you come in. Now, when I tell you the story that our good listeners written in, then I won't have a clue, just like you will. But I will tell you this, that the stories they tell you will give you the actual title of the record. See how you get on.
1: Ladies and gentlemen, I want to tell you a story.
0: Pat and Susan from Liverpool, you look nice today. What are you cooking? Hey, good looking, just making up some tea. What's the song we're talking about? Will I get to that featured year? But more importantly, who's going to pick the record, of the day?
2: What will happen next?
3: 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The best music. 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Afternoons with Mel Wayne.

0: Hank Williams. And hey, good looking. I can tell you in this round, Wayne, Tim, Sandra, Liz, Tanya and Max all got it correct. Remember, you can play along too.
1: So play along and take a shot. Each right guess adds to your pot. It's 30 minutes and we'll help you see. Fun for you and me.
0: This is in from Brian and Linda from Sheffield. The kids are running around doing all that kung fu fighting again. What should we do? So bring them in and they'll be fine. What's the song we're talking about? Will I get to that featured year? Be in 1991. More importantly, who's going to pick the record of the day?

0: Cole Douglas and Kung Fu Fighting, and I can tell you in this round, Wayne, Liz, Tommy, Sammy, Brian, James, Ron and Vic all got it correct. Remember, you can do those scores at home.
1: Score them all and have no fear. Choose your song from any year. The hourly tops your time to shine. Get those answers and you'll be fine.
0: This is Derek and Carol from Plymouth. This damp patch is getting worse. We're basically living on the ceiling now. So she says, what should we do about it? I said, well, we'll go out, have a nice drink. When we come back, will it get better? No, but we'll feel better inside. All right, then. What's the song I'm talking about? Will I get to that featured year, being 1991? But more importantly, who's going to pick the record of the day?

Casper Lamonge, Living on the Ceiling. So let's have a look who's got in this round. Wayne, Tim, Liz, Sandra, Tommy, Sammy, Billy, Tanya, Max and Brian James. Well done. Let's have a look at the next one. And it's this, Kevin and Tracy from Nottingham. Maybe one fine day we'll get the extension done. And he says, well, maybe if the weather holds up, we can call him in next week. What's the song we're talking about? Will I get to that featured year being 1991? But more importantly, who's going to pick the record of the day?

0: That's the Chiffons. One Fine Day. In this round, Wayne, Liz, Tommy, Vic, Sammy, Max, Sandra, Ron and Brian James all got it correct. If you're getting stuck, you can always get your friends to help you.
1: Test your friends. Let's hear them cheer. Each title guest, your song gets near. So take the challenge. Come on, let's go. With a tune to make your juices flow.
0: This one is for Roger and Pauline from Norwich. Remember the holiday? What a night that was. It was. Can we go and have another holiday? Yes, we should. It was great. What's the song we're talking about? Will I get to that featured year? But more importantly, who's going to pick the record of the day?

That's Clog. Oh, what a night. I can tell you that Wayne, Liz, Tommy, Brian James, Vic, Sammy, Max, Sandra, Ron all got it correct.

And let me have a look at this then. I can tell you that the last one's coming up now. Sandra and Mike from Aberdeen. Fancy a trip to Budapest one day? Yeah, let's go. How much reckon it cost? Not a lot. Let's go and do it. Go to the travel agent and organise it. Shouldn't have to do that. You can go on the internet and get it done. Oh, I'm not so sure about that. What's the song we're talking about? Will I get to that featured year? Be 1991. But more importantly, who's going to pick the record of the day? Moment of

0: you.
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0: Adivido.
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0: Woo for you. 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
1: How'd you get on? Let's find out.
2: The following takes place between 3 p.m. and 4 p.m.
3: The judges' scores are in.
1: They are indeed. I can tell you in this final round, it's 4 points for Billy, Tim, Sammy and Ron. 5 points, it's Tommy, Sandra, Max and Vic. But with a staggering 6 points, it's a three-way tie between Liz, Wayne and Brian James.
4: Congratulations.
1: Wayne says, if I'm lucky enough to win, Mel, could I have Knowles Barkley and Crazy? I love this song. Play it for my good girlfriend, Denise. We will do.
4: Well done, well done, well done.
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Congratulations to Brian, James, Wayne and Liz and everybody else that got it. Oh, you're at home. Well done. Afraid I didn't win, though. There's always tomorrow.

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0: was making a kill. Another great artist added in the 3 o'clock thrill.
1: Precisely.
2: And today it's Elvis Aaron Presley, born January 8th, 1935 to August 16th, 1979. Known professionally as Elvis Presley, was an American singer, actor, referred to as the King of Rock and Roll. He widely is regarded as one of the most cultural, significant figures of the 20th century. Presley's energetic and sexuality provocation performance style, combined with a mixture of influences across color lines during transformative era in race relations, brought both great success and initial controversy. First one I got for you is I Just Can't Help Believing.

Elvis Presley, and I just can't help believing. Well, in 1954, he was working with Sam Phillips on Sun Records. But in 1956, the Colonel, Tom Parker, got his contract bought out and he went to RCA Victor. And in 1956, Presley made his film debut in Love Me Tender. Drafted into military service in 1958, he relaunched his recording career 2 years later with some of his most commercially successful work. Presley held a few concerts and, guided by Parker's, devoted much of the 1960s to making Hollywood films and soundtrack albums. Most of them critically derided some of Presley's most famous films, included Jailhouse Rock 1957, Blue Hawaii 1961, and Viva Las Vegas 1964. In 1968, he returned to the stage and in the acclaimed NBC television comeback special Elvis, which led to an extended Las Vegas concert residency and several highly profitable tours. In 1973, Presley gave his first concert by a solo artist to be broadcast around the world, called Hello from Hawaii. Many years of substantial abuse and unhealthy eating severely compromised his health. The last one I've got for you is The Wonder of You.

0: and Presley won 3 Grammy Awards, received the Grammy Lifetime Achievement Award at the age of 36, and has been posthumously inducted into multiple musical hall of fames. He holds several records, including the Most Recorded Artist, Industry Associated of America, RIAA, certified gold and platinum albums, the most albums charted on Billboard 200, and the most number one albums by a solo artist on the UK Albums Chart, and the most number one singles by any act of the UK Singles Chart. And in 2018, Presley was posthumously awarded the Presidential Medal of Freedom. We'll put him away now. Bring another act next time.
1: You're 3 o'clock through. Let's have a little breaky poo.
2: Let's have a little breaky poo. We'll be back in just a sec.
0: Well, it's top of the hour, we gave you the heads up, and therefore you must get your chocky bicky and your kettle. They both sound the same. It's so hot, it's terrible. My mouth's not working well. I washed it this morning, can't do a thing with it.

0: Right, let's go to Zoe and find out who's joining us today. Who's there, Joy or Zoe?
1: Thanks, Mel. Joining us today for the Kit Kat Tea Break is Bob and Diane. Bob has his custard creams. Diane has her Kit Kat Chalky Bicky. Bob always drops his biscuit in his tea while Diane perfectly dunks hers so it melts in her mouth. 1, 2, 3, dunk.
2: Have a break. Have a Kit Kat. Crispy, crunchy chocolate too. Have a break. Have a Kit Kat.
0: And we'd like to join you with a tea break as well. And the only way we can do that is wake up Desmond. He's our Dalek. And the problem with him is he cogs the kettle and we can't get a prize it from him. But obviously when we play this jingle which wakes him up, then he will be up to mischief. Therefore Zoe's on hand to find out what he's up to. Let's find out what he's up to today, but first we have to wake him up.
3: Now it is time for a break, so let's break.
4: Would you like a cup of tea?
1: Yes, Desmond, I would like a cup of tea. 2 sugars, please. Desmond, why is there scorch marks up the cabinets? What have you been doing? It looks like you were trying to get some marks off the cabinet, but you've made it worse. Next time, ask me and I'll gladly help you. It's nice to see you're not in your head and shaking your plunger. I hope that means that you agree.
4: Would you like a cup of tea?
0: I hope so, Desmond. Yes, I would like a cup of tea.
5: Tea is such a pleasant drink.

0: I'll flame to you. 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Sugar, oh, 2 lumps, please. Divine. Thanks.
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2: How'd you get on with Must in the Cytor? We asked you which Eurythmic member is known for her powerful, distinctive voice? Annie Lennox. Everything Must Change, Barbra Streisand. What famous composer wrote the music for this? It was Quincy Jones. Heaven Must Have Sent an Angel by Bonnie Tyler. Pointer. What year did this come out? 1979. Must Been High, Boyzone. Which member of Boyzone later became a successful solo artist? Ronan Keating. Number 5, Every Man Must Have a Dream, Liverpool Express. What record label is the song on? It's on Warner Brothers Records. Number 6, Heaven Must Be Missing an Angel,

Tavares. How many brothers were in the group? It was five. Number seven, It Must Have Been Love by Roxette. Which member of Roxette wrote most of their songs? It was Pierre Gessle. Number eight, Heaven Must Have Sent You by the Elgins. Came out in 1966. What Motown vocal group were the Elgins originally part of before changing their name? They were called the Primes. Number nine, There Must Be a Reason by Frankie Lane. What was Frankie Lane's signature song style? It was westerns and dramatic ballads. Number 10, The Show Must Go On, Leo Sayer. Which famous clown character did Leo Sayer famously dress as in his early performances? It was Harriot Town. Number 11, It Must Be Love. 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See me sing along. Labby Siffrey picked at number 14. What was the year did it come out? It was 1971. So we've got three great records to put your feet up with. Don't put your feet down until the last one's played, so you can have your tea break and afternoon delight. I won't even tell you what the three great records are to put your feet up with. That way you can have the longest break possible without any interruptions from me. I'll only tell you what they're called when all the records are played. Have a great break, everyone. I'll catch you after.

Let's get it going, Lyle Heart on My Sleeve. This is The Moment by Donny Osmond. A Man Without Love and Heart on My Sleeve by Gallagher and Lyle, the three records for tea. You know what they say about a nice cup of tea?

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2: And today is William Everett Preston, born September 2nd, 1946 to June 2nd, 2006. Known professionally as Billy Preston. He's an American keyboardist, singer-songwriter whose work and encompassed R&B, rock and soul, funk and gospel. Preston was a top session keyboardist in 1960s, backing Little Richard, Sam Cooke, Ray Charles, the Everly Brothers and revered James Cleveland, the Beatles and the Rolling Stones. He gained attention in solo artist with his single, This One. That's the way God planned it.

That's Billy Preston. That's the way God planned it. Well, Preston is one of a few musicians to be given the credit on the Beatles recordings, which was done on at the band's request. The group in 1969 single Get Back was credited as the Beatles with Billy Preston. He is one of the several people referred to as the fifth Beatle. Preston continued to record and perform with George Harrison after the Beatles breakup, along with other artists such as Eric Clapton and the Rolling Stones on many of the group's albums and tours during the 1970s, and he was inducted into the Rock and Roll Hall of Fame in 2021. The last one I've got for you is Born Again.

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0: bike. 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
0: Just thought I'd tell you that, you gotta listen if you want.
1: Hopefully you've enjoyed the show.
0: I hear a sound that's better than the other stations around.
1: Oh, I certainly enjoy bringing it to you.
0: It's got me raving, I'm always craving the sophisticated.
1: I'd like to wish you all the very best. Take care.
2: It's Guess the Track. Now, are you sure it wasn't hard or too obscure? Here comes the answer, loud and clear. If you've got it, you can cheer.
3: Well, I can tell you that Belinda, Dave, Johnny, Paul, Kim and Whitney all told me it was Billy Ocean and Love Really Hurts. How did we get it in a studio like this?

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1: Did you guess the track? Is it a pat on the back or Try Again, Jack?
0: Let's have a look at the lost theme after this.

0: Richard said, look, he remembers this series so well that he ended up getting a job out of it. What's he talking about?
1: From a TV show gone by, it's Lost Theme. But what is it?
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2: 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Today's Lost Theme is Hill Street Blues, starring Daniel J. Travanti as Captain Frank Farillo, Veronica Hamill as Joyce Davenport, Bruce Weitz as Detective Mick Belker, Michael Conrad as Sergeant Phil Esterhaus, and James B. Sicking as Captain Howard Hunter. Theme music by Mike Post. It ran for 146 episodes. The premise follows the officers and staff of an inner-city police precinct as they deal with the daily grind of crime, politics, and personal struggles. This one's for Richard, who got inspired as a young man and now has his own precinct in Manhattan. Hit it.
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0: Hey, Mel, it's the end of the show. Time to pack up and go.
1: I've got to fly away for another day. I just don't know where that time has gone. I turn around and he's gone. Say goodbye, Jack.
2: I'm going to have to say goodbye.
1: Say goodbye, Zoe.
3: Zoe signing off. Time has beat us again. We got to pack everything up and be on our way. Don't forget to send your requests in. Remember, we'll see you tomorrow at 1. See ya.
1: Thanks, Zoe. Remember.
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1: 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I'll catch you tomorrow. Remember, we got JC coming in tomorrow. See you then. Ta-ra.
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0: the whole thing gets going then. And that brings us to the end of another fantastic show. 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We're here for you Monday to Friday, and we want to hear from you on our request line that is open on 020 80 80 0828. Call in to say hi or leave a song dedication for tomorrow. Make sure to like our Facebook page, Mal Wayne in the Afternoon, to stay updated on all the fun we're having. Remember, the fun starts at 1 and I'll knock on your door till 4. We truly appreciate you tuning in today, and we can't wait for you to do it all over again tomorrow. But for now, take care and keep those good vibes rolling. We'll see you soon.
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Well, good evening, good afternoon, good morning, wherever you're in the world. I'm Brian James, and you're listening to my Tea Time Teaser show, all about you, independent artists. I'm kicking it off with a brand new track from Bruno Mars and Dua Lipa.

Hi, everybody, and welcome to the show, and welcome to the next hour with me, Brian James. And this is my Tea Time Teaser show, which is all about independent artists, new and upcoming people into the music world. Hope you've had a lovely week since I saw you last. And best wishes to Mary, who's 52 today, all the way from Bonnie, Scotland. And talking to Bonnie, Scotland, my sponsors of the show are CJC Promotions, way up there north of the border. All the acts that are on the show today are embellished into Catherine's stable at CJC Promotions. So now I'm going to tell you who's on the show tonight. We've got the Runaway Trains are back with a great song, Factory making another welcome return, and Trevor Gear has surfaced again with another great track, Red Thread Connection. We're making a welcome return to Stanley and Hudson, Ryan Kershaw, a newcomer to the show with a great song, and Red Ant Band. The Red Ant Band are back again every week as usual with another track from their latest album. And all the way from Switzerland, the great man himself, Mr. Paul Etterlin, will be welcoming us with a new track he's just put forth to us this week. Kicking off the show, a band all the way from Italy called Grem, G-R-E-M. They work in association with Crocodile Production Music in London, and it's a great track to commence the show. Let's get it on the turntable.

That was my opening song of the show, I should say, from Grem, G-R-E-M, from Italy. And that lady's voice, well, that's knockout. I love it.

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5: A few weeks ago, I put forth to you a great song by a band called The Runaway Trains. What a great name that is. I love that name. And at the moment, they're on a worldwide campaign promoting their music through radio stations like us. And it's a privilege to play their music to you. I've chosen a track that they recently released, which I think is absolutely wonderful. The track, Emus Flying High, E-M-U-S, Emus Flying High, The Runaway Trains. Let's get it on the turntable.

0: That is the Runaway Trains. What a track. Emus flying high. Just wonderful. I was engrossed there. I was playing air guitar. Did you hear? You don't have to clap me. That's the band. Yes, wonderful.
1: This is your summertime station. The sounds of summer.

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I've been promoting this band for quite a while now, and it's always a pleasure to play their music to you. And this week, they have given me a new track. In fact, I'm sorry, it wasn't this week, it was the week before. 2 weeks ago, the song is called I've Got the Love.

0: The Red Hand Bender. I tell you something, that is a great track. Listen, I'm going to be truthful again. I was playing air guitar again. I'm glad you didn't hear, because I think I missed a few notes out by that, by playing with them. I've got the lot is from the Red Hand Band. Great, great music again. Thank you.
1: Hi, this is Peter Frampton. Here's more great music.
2: Now for something completely different.
0: And now I'm going to introduce you to a young man that we've been playing music from for quite some time now, Mr. Trevor Gear. This man has been composing some great tracks over the last few months. End of a Dream, If Only Dreams Came True, Shining Star, Beautiful Lady, and so on and so on. But he's come up with a brand new track, which I'd love you to hear. Taken from his latest EP, which is called Troubadour, let's get it on the turntable, Red Thread Connections.

0: what can fans expect from the Eagles South African Tour 2012?
1: A bunch of really old guys sounding really good, sounding young.
2: Much better than they look.
1: Yeah. We'll be playing probably for about 2 hours, 2:20, something like that. Most all the songs I think people will know, you know, as we try to, you know, get the right sort of set list for that show. And you know, we have four lead singers, Joe and Timothy, plus Don and myself, so it keeps, there's a sort of interest, you know, it doesn't get, you know, boring.
2: There's a good variety in the show,
1: yeah.
2: Because the same guy's not singing all the time, you know, you know, Joe Walsh is always fun to watch on stage. He's sort of the wild card, you know.
1: We always watch him.
2: Yeah, we watch him closely. We have him followed.

Are you passionate about your music? Most people are, of course. There are so many genres, from classical to pop, from gentle ballads to heavy rock. The musical interests of our presenters are just as wide, which is reflected in the shows they present. That's why so many of our listeners, there's always something for everybody. Come and join us. You'll be made very welcome.

I'm going to introduce you to my next guest, a band, an English band called Stanley and Hudson. They have recently released a fantastic album called Scrubhounds, and I am going to play a song, a single in fact, from that album. It's called Castle Walls. I've had to listen to the tracks on here. There's so many great tracks. Autumn, Scrubhounds itself, and Castle Walls, their new release from the album. Let's get it on the turntable, Stanley and Hudson.

That a great track. Oh, wonderful again. Stanley and Hudson, Castle Walls, another great track from these wonderful people. And I thank them so much for allowing us to play their music to my listeners.

Coming up, my next guests are Factory, F-A-C-T-O-R-Y, Factory, a band all the way from the USA, and they are in association with Factory and Rock Avenue Records, and a great song coming up. It's their first single from their album, and the song is titled Back Together Again, recently released in the last few weeks, and I'd like to play this to you right now.

0: And that is Factory back together again, their latest release, only released less than 2 weeks ago. Thank you. Wonderful. Love it.
1: Hello, here he is. Brian James, you remember him? Glasses, funny accent, presents a radio show, loves biscuits. Sybil loves him.

my next guest, Ryan Kershaw. A young man all the way from Bonnie, Scotland, a composer of great music and wonderful voice as well. Just bringing out a new album, Less Is More. The single we have chosen to put forth to you today is Epoch, E-P-O-C-H. I hope I pronounce it right. I don't always get it right. Released on the 26th of June, which was only a few days ago, here is the song for you, Ryan Kershaw, and Epoch.

0: Me.
1: Ryan Kershaw with Epoch. Well, I tell you, it's a newbie for the man. His debut was today, and I thought that was really good. Ryan, send in any more songs you'd like. I'll always play them.
2: Are you tired? Depressed? 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

Well, my final guest on today's show is a young man that I've been promoting for quite a while now. He's a young man all the way from Switzerland, a talented singer, songwriter and musician that tours the whole of Europe. His name is Mr. Paul Etterlin, E-T-T-E-R-L-I-N, and today he's singing a song with a lovely lady's voice that is just out of this world. I hope I can pronounce her name correctly. Juliana, as G-I-U-L-I-N-A, Storis, S-T-O-R-A-C-E. Juliana Storis, I hope I've got it right. The track is called Michelangelo. Let's have a listen. I think you'll be impressed.

0: That is Paul Etlin and Juliana Storrs. A great track. I pronounced that lady's name right. I'm not sure, but I hope I have. And the track itself, wonderful. Love it.
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1: Well, everybody, I hope you've enjoyed the show. It's back again next week. Honestly, I haven't faded away that far. I'll see you the same time, same place next week for my Tea Time Teaser show. I'm Brian James, and a big thank you to my guests, Grem, The Runaway Trains, Factory, Trevor Gear, Stanley and Hudson, Ryan Kershaw, The Red Ant Band, and Paul Ethelon, and Giuliano Storis. Thank you all for being with me today.

0: Hola, bienvenido, ¿cómo estás? Welcome to Latin and Spanish Wives.
1: This DJ's unique. 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
0: Mardi Emilio.
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0: He's known for his different music, including pop, hip-hop, R&B, bachata, merengue, and salsa.

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1: Oh, yeah.
0: From Utah, Classico. 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
1: Mardi G.
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1: 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Let me hear you.

Hi, and welcome to Showtime with me, Bob A. Baker. I'm going to be playing you back-to-back love songs in this show. Hopefully you'll be able to listen to the show with your loved one, either together or maybe virtually. 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

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Hopefully you've enjoyed the show and you'll come back and listen to another one. I'd like to wish you all the very best. Take care, and for now...